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I know that a lot of us have difficult circumstances in our lives and things that when we look at sometimes can be overwhelming. But as we worship Him and as we look at Him, those things, they grow dim in the light of His glory and grace. And I love just singing the song. It's just a song that always encourages me, and I hope it will.

I think you almost got it in the house tonight. What I need you to do is I need you to grab your neighbor by their right hand. The right hand represents power. I want you to grab him by their right hand, and I want you to make an open confession. I want you to empower the person whose hand you're holding. I want you to speak those things that be not as though they already are. And I want you to

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King of kings, Lord of lords, fairest of 10,000, bright in the morning star. A gale of spices swept from heaven's door.

New York State, Frances Jane was born in the year of 1820 in the coldness of the dawn. And the doctor saw the child in the sixth week of her life, and in trying to cure an eye infection, he took away her sight. Life was very hard, many said unkind, for it gave her and her innocence a mountain hard to climb. She never was alone, and she never climbed unheard, for her loving Heavenly Father held His hand in hers. One Broadway, New York night, age 30 years was she, in the year of 1850, Frances Jane believed. And a vision caught the eyes that had never seen the light, for the echoings of mercy come into her life. And this is her story, this is her song. Inspired, she went forth and she rose above the storm. Soon Frances Jane was teaching at the local city school, where she loved her poetry and the Bible by her side. Now daily she'd be writing about a different kind of sight. For her eyes were eyes of faith, cross her only sight. Soon God gave her a ministry as a minister of light. And she'd sing for the president, for her music touched his soul, from the White House to the farmyard.

and the writer wrote the songs that caused the crowds to see the blessed assurance of a God who meets her needs. And the songs became the prayers of the many who believed that there upon the pages Frances Jane could see. On February the 11th, she wrote her final song, for on the very next day, Frances Jane was gone. In the final words she wrote, when the silver cord would break and she would see his face and tell the story, saved

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And to God went all the glory, for she always looked above, to a life full of assurance for the whisperings of love. And this is her story, this is her song. Yes, the writer of songs that still many sing tonight, you can still hear God speaking through the music of her life. From her trouble and despair, her story speaks to me that trusting in her Savior, Frances Jane could see. Yes, there upon the pages, blinded eyes could see.

That's our prayer. 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Just cry out to Him. Oh, God, break through. 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

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We're not out to just do an exercise, Lord. 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All of us, Lord, from the inside out. Tonight, Lord, as we depart this place in a while, may there be a new understanding of the Father's love for His children, of the Father's great grace for His children, His mercies brand new this morning. 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Praise God.

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In rehearsal, we were just practicing this song. And again, in my spirit, I just sense that if you are suffering cancer, if you've been given a death sentence by the doctor, whatever it is,

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Father God, we just draw near tonight. I thank you we enter your gates with thanksgiving. We enter your courts with praise tonight.

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1: As ek vandag moet terugkyk

Just as I was standing over there, and I just standing, and I was thinking about the night, and I just kept saying, "Come, Holy Spirit, come, Holy Spirit, come, Holy Spirit." Which I've said 1.5 million times in my life. But boy, I just felt Him descend on me over there in an unusual way. And I just want you to know, if you're not aware, the presence of the Lord is in this house. He has come. And we're just going to honor Him tonight. 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There is one name that does miracles so great. His name is Jesus. Jesus, You're my best friend, and I welcome You into this place. Come and have Your way tonight. 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The healing of heaven, the provision of heaven, the life and deliverance of heaven over the people tonight. Oh, let's just worship Him right now, saints. 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

0: Holy ground. 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